0: Hello. 3, 2, 1. 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
4: 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A 69-year-old Lynn man is dead after an ATV crash in Osage County on Tuesday. The Missouri State Highway Patrol says the ATV began to slide and overturned along Highway 100 north of Lynn. The driver was thrown from the vehicle and died at the scene. A Kansas man is in custody after authorities say he led troopers on a high-speed chase along Interstate 70 with his 2-year-old son inside the SUV. Investigators say Jonathan Miles refused to stop after officers found his vehicle at a rest area. Troopers say he reached 96 miles per hour in a 55 mile per hour construction zone before spike strips stopped the SUV near Columbia. Officers say the child was safely removed. Miles now faces multiple charges, including child endangerment and aggravated fleeing. A Jefferson City woman has pleaded guilty to the statutory rape of a minor. Estelle Kearns was sentenced to 18 years for one count of first-degree statutory rape. Last year, a woman contacted the Columbia Police Department, saying the victim told her the victim had sex with Kearns. The victim was under the age of 14, and Kearns was 36 at the time. That's the latest from the KRCG 13 newsroom. I'm Tony Mullen. Have a great day. Living like

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1: I'm Stacey Johnson, and this is your Lake Expo News Cut. A generator sparked a garage fire Monday morning in Sunrise Beach, destroying everything inside. Firefighters were called to Michael's Cove Road just before 8 in the morning. And had the blaze under control in about 20 minutes. The fire

0: found safe nearly 2 hours later. The search started near Hickory Hollow Drive in Sunrise Beach and involved local firefighters, deputies, a dive team, a drone, and the water patrol. Troopers found the person unharmed just after 11 in the evening. Authorities have not released any other details. 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All this news and more at lakeexpo.com.
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4: Expect another round of sunshine today, 91 the high, clear and 73 tonight. There's a chance of afternoon showers tomorrow, 92 the high, and a chance of rain Friday and Saturday.

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1: 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We are Mix 92.7. Hey there, Chris Boom Boom Cannon. We'll get you caught up on news at the top of the hour, national and here in mid-Missouri. 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
4: AP News, I'm Marcela Sanchez. President Trump says the interim agreement with Iran is over, saying, frankly, I don't want to waste my time with them. He was speaking with reporters in Turkey with NATO Secretary General Mark Rutte. The AP's Donna Warder has more.
5: They're liars, they're cheats, they're sick people, they've hurt their people, they killed 54,000 people as of now that were protesting.
6: Trump says he'll allow talks on the Iran war to continue. On the topic of NATO, Rutte says he believes the U.S. is fully committed to the alliance. Trump says he hasn't been happy with NATO.
5: Because of what they did with Greenland, and I'm not happy with NATO because of the fact that they didn't want to help us with the number one state sponsor of terror, that's Iran.
6: Denmark reiterated Wednesday that it will defend its territory of Greenland and would rely on NATO allies to honor their commitment to defend each other in the event of an attack. I'm Donna Warder.
4: Vermont Independent Senator Bernie Sanders is the latest and most notable lawmaker to pull support for Maine Democratic Senate nominee Graham Plattner following an allegation of sexual assault. Plattner has denied all the allegations and has not resigned from the race, but the succession battle to take his place was already underway yesterday. The family of 18-year-old Nolan Javier Wells, who was found dead after a July 4th boat trip, has retained civil rights attorney Ben Crump. Officials say his body was discovered Monday off the coast of Horn Island, Mississippi, where he was last seen with a group of friends Saturday afternoon. An investigation is underway into the circumstances of his disappearance. Oil prices surged more than 6% today after President Trump said the interim agreement with Iran was over, but would allow talks to continue. This is AP News.
7: 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A 69-year-old Lynn man is dead after an ATV crash in Osage County on Tuesday. The Missouri State Highway Patrol says the ATV began to slide and overturned along Highway 100 north of Lynn. The driver was thrown from the vehicle and died at the scene. A Kansas man is in custody after authorities say he led troopers on a high-speed chase along Interstate 70 with his two-year-old son inside the SUV. Investigators say Jonathan Miles refused to stop after officers found his vehicle at a rest area. Troopers say he reached 96 miles per hour in a 55 mile per hour construction zone before spike strips stopped the SUV near Columbia. Officers say the child was safely removed. Miles now faces multiple charges, including child endangerment and aggravated fleeing. A Jefferson City woman has pleaded guilty to the statutory rape of a minor. Estelle Kearns was sentenced to 18 years for one count of first-degree statutory rape. Last year, a woman contacted the Columbia Police Department, saying the victim told her the victim had sex with Kearns. The victim was under the age of 14, and Kearns was 36 at the time. That's the latest from the KRCG 13 newsroom. I'm Tony Mullen. Have a great day.
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26: Today reminds you that millions of people spend hours completing imaginary quests while ignoring the real-life quest of folding the laundry. It's Mixed 92.7. Good morning, Chris Boom Boom Cannon. Sunny today, 91 the high. Not sure if it's shocking news, but a third of you say your car has a nickname. But if you're struggling to come up with one, let me see if I can help. If you drive a windowless white van, well, the nickname is Stranger Danger. You drive a Cybertruck? Oh, look, it's the Douchemobile. And if you drive anything with a gun rack, trailer hitch, and a bumper sticker implying the wrong side won the Civil War, then your vehicle nickname is easy. You're driving Bocephus.

0: Well, look at you. You made it to the middle of the work week. It's Mix 92.7. Hey there, Chris Boom Boom Cannon. Some clouds today, sunshine 91, and then we start to kind of get wet. Chance of afternoon showers tomorrow, and a chance of rain Friday and Saturday. People who do parkour, they've got an incredible amount of confidence. My version of extreme sports is, I don't know, carrying two cups of coffee without spilling either one. You don't just walk to your destination. Parkour is where you bounce off walls, you jump on handrails, you backflip over a dumpster. You basically look like a weirdo. But older people have been getting into parkour to stay mobile and lower their chances of falling. Oh boy, you can hear the play-by-play announcers now.
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0: 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Since today is video game day, you may not know the whole story. So, let me get you caught up.
1: Once upon a time, Mario and Zelda took a trip to SimCity hoping to score some Contra. They were among us. They could sense a resident evil because they saw some angry birds that only had a half-life. Mario felt a call of duty after he witnessed a Grand Theft Auto. It was having a mass effect, and Zelda could feel the fallout. They traveled through a portal and witnessed Mega Man dancing with Ms. Pac-Man while listening to a rock band. Ms. Pac-Man had a candy crush on him and wanted to Pokemon. Mario and Zelda thought it was a fable, but soon, Ms. Pac-Man gave birth to a baby girl and named her Tetris. And that's the story of Video Game Day.
2: I'm Stacey Johnson, and this is your Lake Expo News Cut. A generator sparked a garage fire Monday morning in Sunrise Beach, destroying everything inside. Firefighters were called to Michael's Cove Road just before 8 in the morning and had the blaze under control in about 20 minutes. The fire marshal said it started with a generator running inside the garage. Nobody was hurt, and Sunrise Beach firefighters are reminding people to keep generators at least 10 feet from any other structure. An 82-year-old Smithton man was seriously hurt Monday night in a UTV crash on Route DD in Morgan County. Highway Patrol says a John Deere utility vehicle went off the road and overturned near Route KK. The man wasn't wearing a safety device. He was flown by MU AirCare to University Hospital in Columbia. And a person reported missing at the lake Monday night was found safe nearly 2 hours later. The search started near Hickory Hollow Drive in Sunrise Beach and involved local firefighters, deputies, a dive team, a drone, and the water patrol. Troopers found the person unharmed just after 11 in the evening. Authorities have not released any other details. This has been your Lake Expo News Cut. All this news and more at Lake. Not released any other details. This has been your Lake Expo News Cut. All this news and more at lakeexpo.com.

It's you, me, and nothing but the hits on Mix 92.7. We're going to do up the Hy-Vee Prices Right tomorrow morning at 8:45. If you guess the correct price on a Hot Deals item, I'll give you a $100 gift card to the Hy-Vee in Osage Beach.

0: Thanks for spending part of your Wednesday morning with Mix 92.7. It's going to be another great day at the lake. I don't know. Maybe get the boat out, skip work. I didn't say that. Sunshine 91 today. I'm not sure about your kids, but my son is geeking out for the new Spider-Man movie, Brand New Day. It's coming out July 31st. That thing is going to make bank at the box office. But what about the poor actors who used to play Spider-Man? You know, Tobey Maguire, Andrew Garfield, they're still out there. 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
3: AP News, I'm Marcela Sanchez. President Trump says the interim agreement with Iran is over, saying, frankly, I don't want to waste my time with them. He was speaking with reporters in Turkey with NATO Secretary General Mark Rutte. The AP's Donna Warder has more.
4: They're liars. They're cheats. They're sick people. They've hurt their people. They killed 54,000 people as of now that were protesting.
5: Trump says he'll allow talks on the Iran war to continue. On the topic of NATO, Rutte says he believes the U.S. is fully committed to the alliance. Trump says he hasn't been happy with NATO
4: because of what they did with Greenland. And I'm not happy with NATO because of the fact that they didn't want to help us with the number one state sponsor of terror, that's Iran.
5: Denmark reiterated Wednesday that it will defend its territory of Greenland and would rely on NATO allies to honor their commitment to defend each other in the event of an attack. I'm Donna Warder.
3: Vermont Independent Senator Bernie Sanders is the latest and most notable lawmaker to pull support for Maine Democratic Senate nominee Graham Plattner following an allegation of sexual assault. Plattner has denied all the allegations and has not resigned from the race, but the succession battle to take his place was already underway yesterday. The family of 18-year-old Nolan Javier Wells, who was found dead after a July 4th boat trip, has retained civil rights attorney Ben Crump. Officials say his body was discovered Monday off the coast of Horn Island, Mississippi, where he was last seen with a group of friends Saturday afternoon. An investigation is underway into the circumstances of his disappearance. Oil prices surged more than 6% today after President Trump said the interim agreement with Iran was over, but would allow talks to continue. This is AP News.
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7: 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A 69-year-old Lynn man is dead after an ATV crash in Osage County on Tuesday. The Missouri State Highway Patrol says the ATV began to slide and overturned along Highway 100 north of Lynn. The driver was thrown from the vehicle and died at the scene. A Kansas man is in custody after authorities say he led troopers on a high-speed chase along Interstate 70 with his 2-year-old son inside the SUV. Investigators say Jonathan Miles refused to stop after officers found his vehicle at a rest area. Troopers say he reached 96 miles per hour in a 55 mile per hour construction zone before spike strips stopped the SUV near Columbia. Officers say the child was safely removed. Miles now faces multiple charges, including child endangerment and aggravated fleeing. A Jefferson City woman has pleaded guilty to the statutory rape of a minor. Estelle Kearns was sentenced to 18 years for one count of first-degree statutory rape. Last year, a woman contacted the Columbia Police Department, saying the victim told her the victim had sex with Kearns. The victim was under the age of 14, and Kearns was 36 at the time. That's the latest from the KRCG 13 newsroom. I'm Tony Mullen. Have a great day.
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28: Today reminds you that millions of people spend hours completing imaginary quests while ignoring the real-life quest of folding the laundry. It's mixed 92.7. Good morning, Chris Boom Boom Cannon. Sunny today, 91 the high. Not sure if it's shocking news, but a third of you say your car has a nickname. But if you're struggling to come up with one, let me see if I can help. If you drive a windowless white van, well, the nickname is Stranger Danger. You drive a Cybertruck? Oh, look! It's the Douchemobile. And if you drive anything with a gun rack, trailer hitch, and a bumper sticker implying the wrong side won the Civil War, then your vehicle nickname is easy. You're driving Bosse.

0: It's you, me, and nothing but the hits all morning long on Mix 92.7. Nothing but sunshine today, high 91. If you have anything to do outdoors, do it. It looks like it's going to get wet starting tomorrow afternoon. And it really doesn't matter how many times your phone notified you yesterday about maybe some breaking news. There are some things you missed. I grab them, stick a really bad joke at the let's just do it.
1: This is not headline news. Meta is selling smart glasses that feature Kylie Jenner's voice. Hey, that's the first time I've ever used smart and Kylie Jenner in the same story. 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You'll move so fast, you won't hear all the people mocking you. A Casper the Friendly Ghost TV show is coming to Disney Plus. 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Don't worry, West Virginia. Santa still needs something for bad kids' stockings. This is not headline news.
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0: Thanks for hanging out with Mix 92.7. And don't forget, the Heart of the Lake Freedom Fest is happening this Saturday after the postponement from last weekend. It's at Osage Beach City Park from 3 to 9. Lots of stuff for the kids to do. There's going to be a beer garden for mom and dad, food trucks. Fireworks show begins at around 9. Get more details at the Osage Beach City website. All right, so listen, the 4th of July is over. The grill is cold, you've eaten all the leftovers, even Uncle Larry went home. So why are you still launching bottle rockets like you're trying to contact aliens? If that's you, there's some help.
1: It's July 8th. The flags are down, the grill is cold, and yet somewhere in your neighborhood, one divorced dad in cargo shorts is old, and yet somewhere in your neighborhood, one divorced dad in cargo shorts is still lighting artillery shells in his driveway.

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2: I'm Stacey Johnson, and this is your Lake Expo News Cut. A generator sparked a garage fire Monday morning in Sunrise Beach, destroying everything inside. Firefighters were called to Michael's Cove Road just before 8 in the morning and had the blaze under control in about 20 minutes. The fire marshal said it started with a generator running inside the garage. Nobody was hurt, and Sunrise Beach firefighters are reminding people to keep generators at least 10 feet from any other structure. An 82-year-old Smithton man was seriously hurt Monday night in a UTV crash on Route DD in Morgan County. Highway Patrol says a John Deere utility vehicle went off the road and overturned near Route KK. The man wasn't wearing a safety device. He was flown by MU AirCare to University Hospital in Columbia. And a person reported missing at the lake Monday night was found safe nearly 2 hours later. The search started near Hickory Hollow Drive in Sunrise Beach and involved local firefighters, deputies, a dive team, a drone, and the water patrol. Troopers found the person unharmed just after 11 in the evening. Authorities have not released any other details. This has been your Lake Expo News Cut. All this news and more at lakeexpo.com.
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7: Expect another round of sunshine today, 91 the high, clear and 73 tonight. There's a chance of afternoon showers tomorrow, 92 the high, and a chance of rain Friday and Saturday.

We are Mix 92.7. Don't miss the Mobile Food Pantry. It's going to be at the church at Osage Hills and Osage Beach this Friday from 1 to 3. It's absolutely free for Camden, Miller, and Morgan County residents. Make sure you bring photo ID, proof of residency like a utility bill, and something to carry your groceries in.

0: You thinking of playing hooky today? Do it. 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What's going on? Chris Boom Boom Cannon. 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She'll protect what matters most to you. She's been doing it for 20 years, so give her a call. Since today is National Video Game Day, here's comedian Dan Soder on that very topic.
1: 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You're going to watch 7 hours of cat-faced women throw wine onto each other. 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
4: AP News, I'm Marcela Sanchez. President Trump says he's not happy with how NATO pushed back when he wanted to control Greenland. Trump again insisted that the U.S. needs to gain ownership of the territory for security reasons. He also criticized NATO for their lack of support for his campaign in Iran. The president was speaking to reporters at the NATO summit in Ankara, Turkey.
5: We spent over $1 trillion over the last short period, $1 trillion, in order to protect these countries from Russia. And has nothing to do with us. We have an ocean, but it's been a long-term thing, and they haven't treated us right.
4: At the summit, Trump also said the interim agreement to pause fighting with Iran was over, but added that he would allow negotiations to continue. U.S. stock futures slid lower, and oil prices surged more than 5% after Trump's comments on the interim agreement with Iran. Vermont Independent Senator Bernie Sanders is the latest lawmaker to pull support for Maine Democratic Senate nominee Graham Plattner following an allegation of sexual assault.
6: I wanted to directly address the troubling, serious, and false allegations against me.
7: In a video message, Plattner says any allegation of non-consensual behavior is false.
6: Regardless of the inaccuracy of the reporting, but mindful of the political reality it will inflict, we are taking the time to reflect on the best path forward. For the state that I love, the people that I love, the movement I belong to, and the goal of defeating Susan Collins.
7: The allegation is the latest in a string of controversies Plattner has faced and so far weathered since the oyster farmer and Marine veteran entered the race. Maine Governor Janet Mills earlier dropped out of the Democratic race for Senate. I'm Ed Donahue.
4: Plattner has not resigned, but the succession battle to take his place was already underway yesterday. More stories at APNews.com. This is AP News.
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9: 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A 69-year-old Lynn man is dead after an ATV crash in Osage County on Tuesday. The Missouri State Highway Patrol says the ATV began to slide and overturned along Highway 100 north of Lynn. The driver was thrown from the vehicle and died at the scene. A Kansas man is in custody after authorities say he led troopers on a high-speed chase along Interstate 70 with his 2-year-old son inside the SUV. Investigators say Jonathan Miles refused to stop after officers found his vehicle at a rest area. Troopers say he reached 96 miles per hour in a 55 mile per hour construction zone before spike strips stopped the SUV near Columbia. Officers say the child was safely removed. Miles now faces multiple charges, including child endangerment and aggravated fleeing. A Jefferson City woman has pleaded guilty to the statutory rape of a minor. Estelle Kearns was sentenced to 18 years for one count of first-degree statutory rape. Last year, a woman contacted the Columbia Police Department, saying the victim told her the victim had sex with Kearns. The victim was under the age of 14, and Kearns was 36 at the time. That's the latest from the KRCG 13 newsroom. I'm Tony Mullen. Have a great day.
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25: 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It's Mixed 92.7. Good morning, Chris Boom Boom Cannon. Sunny today, 91 the high. Not sure if it's shocking news, but a third of you say your car has a nickname. But if you're struggling to come up with one, let me see if I can help. If you drive a windowless white van, well, the nickname is Stranger Danger. You drive a Cybertruck? Oh, look! It's the Douchemobile. And if you drive anything with a gun rack, trailer hitch, and a bumper sticker implying the wrong side won the Civil War, then your vehicle nickname is easy. You're driving Bosif.

0: 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And here we are, smack dab in the middle of summer. What kind of plans have you made for your kids to do during summer break?
1: Now, an ordinary kid on summer vacation.
2: So my mom asked me if I was excited about summer break. Heck yeah. Until she told me she'd sign me up for a bunch of stupid camps, like farm camp. She said, you'll get to milk cows. Sorry, Mom. I like my milk the way God intended. In a cold, frosty glass. Arts and crafts camp. I don't care what anyone says. Macrame is dumb. And math camp. Math camp, bruh. We only do math between August and June. It's in the Constitution. Read a book, Mom. So, my fellow classmates enjoy sleeping in, swimming, and playing Roblox. I'll be here in the pasture, figuring out the square root of the cow pie while weaving a plant hanger.
1: This has been an ordinary kid on summer vacation.
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0: choices. I know you have a lot of them every weekday morning on who and what to listen to, and I'd like to say thanks for stopping by Mix 92.7. The Hy-Vee Price is Right is hitting your radio tomorrow morning at 8:45. I'm going to give you a hot deals item. All you have to do is give me the correct price, and I, in turn, will give you a $100 gift card to spend however you would like at the Hy-Vee in Osage Beach. So there's a dangerous habit that's killing close to 11 million people a year in the U.S. And no, it's not an illegal drug. No, it's not alcohol. It's something you can buy just about anywhere at any time, and I bet you you're thinking about it right now.
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7: I'm Stacey Johnson, and this is your Lake Expo News Cut. A generator sparked a garage fire Monday morning in Sunrise Beach, destroying everything inside. Firefighters were called to Michael's Cove Road just before 8 in the morning and had the blaze under control in about 20 minutes. The fire marshal said it started with a generator running inside the garage. Nobody was hurt, and Sunrise Beach firefighters are reminding people to keep generators at least 10 feet from any other structure. An 82-year-old Smithton man was seriously hurt Monday night in a UTV crash on Route DD in Morgan County. Highway Patrol says a John Deere utility vehicle went off the road and overturned near Route KK. The man wasn't wearing a safety device. He was flown by MU AirCare to University Hospital in Columbia. And a person reported missing at the lake Monday night was found safe nearly 2 hours later. The search started near Hickory Hollow Drive in Sunrise Beach and involved local firefighters, deputies, a dive team, a drone, and the water patrol. Troopers found the person unharmed just after 11 in the evening. Authorities have not released any other details. This has been your Lake Expo News Cut. All this news and more at lakeexpo.com.
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3: Expect another round of sunshine today, 91 the high, clear and 73 tonight. There's a chance of afternoon showers tomorrow, 92 the high, and a chance of rain Friday and Saturday. Boom.

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If you're looking for some family fun, the Osage Beach Movies at the Park. Next one's coming up Friday, July 17th at Soccer Field 1. 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It's free and starts at around 8:30.

0: If you made it to work, good for you. 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Hi, Chris Boom Boom Cannon. Sunny today, 91. Gotta mow the lawn. I would do it today. And have you noticed that taking the family to a theme park has become, like, super expensive? I mean, you might feel like you got to take out a small loan just to cover the expenses. But if you fancy a summer trip to Connecticut, stop in Middleboro and go to Quasi Amusement and Water Park. Tickets there start at $33 a day. Or you can get a combo ticket for both parks, just $43. But if that's still too expensive, you can always try this with your family.
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0: It's you, me, and nothing but the hits while you work. It's Mix 92.7. Hey there, Chris Boom Boom Cannon. Sunny today, 91. Chances of afternoon showers begin tomorrow. Rain sticking around Friday and Saturday. Well, Tiffany Haddish was guest hosting for Jimmy Kimmel again last night. Here's some of the jokes that she decided to tell.
1: They released the annual list of the world's most livable cities. The most livable city in the world for the second year in a row is Copenhagen. I'm sorry, but I refuse to live in a city I can't spell. C-O-P. Wait, hold up. That starts with cop. Nah, I'm out of there. We don't... No American city made the top 10, and that may have something to do with this.
2: Hundreds of cases of an intestinal infection are being reported all around the country. Authorities in at least 17 states are now investigating the cause of these cases. It is called cyclosporiosis. Experts say the most common symptom is explosive diarrhea.
1: Happy Taco Tuesday, everyone.
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Don't forget about the next Hot Summer Nights Cruisin'. 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

ton of sunshine today, 91 the high, clear and 73 tonight. There's a chance of afternoon showers tomorrow, 92 the high, and a chance of rain Friday and Saturday. Boom.

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What's up? 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You're hanging out with Mix 92.7. 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

Mix 92.7 at Justin Bieber with Yukon. I am still not over his Grammy performance of that one. Amazing. And you'd be lucky to find that guy performing live. He's not going on tour with this latest swag album. Good music, though, in three bands. 5 hours with Aquapalooza coming up on July 18th. That's a Saturday from noon to 5 at Captain Rod's. Collective Soul now, the world I know on.

0: Three Doors Down is here without you on Mix 92.7. Now, over the weekend, a man nearly drowned in Kentucky, but one 11-year-old kid by the name of Avery Woolery just wasn't having it.
1: Someone's got to do something. No one was doing anything, so I put on my goggles. I went underwater. I grabbed him up. I just felt really bad because there was no way that I was going to let another man die today.
0: Yeah, he says, not on my watch. Avery Woolery saved that man's life. And then a bystander called 911. The man was taken to the hospital in serious condition. His dad says, of course, he could not be more proud of that kiddo. Suzanne Vega's Tom Steiner, Mix 92.7.

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1: Beyonce on Mix 92.7. And coming up with Britney. Both of them familiar with the big screen. And now I know you might have heard about Britney Spears' biopic that Universal was working on and that they pulled the plug to it. But now new life going into that with the person who worked on films like No Strings Attached and TV shows like The New Girl. Liz Merriweather is going to be taking the reins for that biopic for Britney based on her memoir, The Woman in Me. Read that? It's kind of sad to think somebody who seems so on top of the world had just the feeling that nobody cared. But she is on the way. And clearly her fans cared about her after the whole Free Britney movement. So we'll get ready for Circus coming up. It's Mix 92.7.
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They are the founders of Lollapalooza, Aquapalooza. 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

0: Niall Horan. 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Mix 92.7, and that's that heard been caught stealing. Well, she's been stealing, but she hasn't been caught out there in Kansas at an antique mall. There is a cereal plant thief, and she's gotten away with it. She just keeps getting away with it. The Shawnee Antique Mall employees, they like decorating the front of the TV of the store with planters and plants, but one woman keeps taking them, and she has been spotted on their CCTV footage, but no one has identified her. I mean, she's really living out my dreams, because anytime I see those plants out in front of stores, especially if the store's closed and they go ahead and leave a whole bunch of plants out front, I really want to just load up the car and see if I get caught. It's just a little bit of a bad girl intention in me. I mean, do you feel the same? Yeah? Well, Fast Cars and Freedom are coming up. It's Mix 92.7.
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0: 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Good morning.
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7: Then we go with the legend, Jameson Irish Whiskey. A little Jameson ginger and lime will be just fine.
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8: 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I've got friends on the beach.
0: At Aquapalooza, hit the bar and cool down with Absolut, Malibu, Codigo, and Jameson. Please rock the boat responsibly.
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0: Yeah, in this heat, I've tried at least three of those recipes so far. Very drink. Sunny skies today with high of 90 and the heat index around 95. 73 the low tonight, and clouds roll in for a chance of showers and thunderstorms before 1 o'clock tomorrow afternoon, and then some more after 3. So partly sunny and hot, 92, but with all that moisture in the air, it's going to feel real saucy. 103 for the high with the heat index. It's 82, but it feels more like 86 degrees right now. It's summertime, though. What are you going to do? Fast Cars and Freedom? That sounds like a plan. 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
1: 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Now, Alanis Morissette, newly inducted into the Songwriters Hall of Fame, says she released You Oughta Know first because she wanted to get that one out before it could be struck by You Learn It.

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0: Shaboozy and a Bar Song on Mix 92.7, and Sandra here. Well, it is for sure that the USA, Canada, and Mexico are all out of the running for any kind of World Cup hopes. Argentina had a win over Egypt 3-2, and they are advancing to the World Cup quarterfinals.
1: The reigning kings of world football will not relinquish the throne.
0: Over Egypt. Wow. I mean, this is unusual for Americans, I think, to even think about soccer. It is, yeah, it's strange. But meanwhile, Belgium is doing the salute to Trump in their YMCA dance. I don't know if that's a salute. They might be making fun. They might be making fun of the U.S. completely. But wasn't it enough that they humiliated us out there on the field? Yeah. We've got Los Del Rio coming up on Mix 92.7.
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Maybe later on, we get a high of 90 today, sunny skies, 95 with the heat index, 73 with clouds rolling in for tonight. And then it's rain. Yeah, so look out for that. A chance of showers and thunderstorms before 1 o'clock tomorrow, and then after 3. And super duper hot with a high of 92, but the heat index values up to 103 degrees. Showers and thunderstorms just will continue through Saturday night from there on. Yeah. Sorry about our luck. Hopefully it's not like last weekend. 84 now, feels like 87, and Los Del Rio on next.

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0: Philip Phillips on Mix 92.7, and that song I remember from Spider-Man with Andrew Garfield and Emma Stone. That's from the whole montage where he's getting his crap together and he's going to go ahead and be Spider-Man once again. Well, it's Spider-Man, a brand new day, with Tom Holland, of course, is Zendaya, the happy newlyweds. Comes out end of this month, and July 31st, the release date on that one. Let's take me back to your childhood. It is like a kid day. What's your favorite memories? My memory is of a good price on a stamp. They're going up today. Stick around.
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0: Carly Rae Jepsen, Call Me Maybe. Well, coming up, Hy-Vee Price is Right. 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
1: Will you hold the line when every one of them is giving up and giving in? 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Tell me, will the stars align? Will heaven step in? Will it save us from our sin? Will it

0: It's Mix 92.7 and Taylor Swift with Fortnite and Post Malone helping her out on that one. I can tell you, over the weekend, with power outage at my house, I mean, the plumbing wasn't the worst of it. The worst of it was I couldn't find any wedding pictures from Taylor and Travis's wedding. And apparently, I still can't find them.
1: Yeah.
0: People were saying there were so many cameras, they figured there's going to be a documentary released. But no. Those rumors are only rumors. In fact, nobody got pictures there.

0: 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It's pronounced Versailles.
1: I always want to say that when somebody actually is talking about Versailles.
0: No. It's Versailles. I know, right? Do you ever just go around your home and think, like, you know, 900 square feet, 1,200, you know, whatever. It's a lot to take care of. There's little things pop up all the time. So I can't even begin to imagine the building maintenance involved in a 37-story high-rise. Well, one of them had to be evacuated in Midtown Manhattan early yesterday because the support beams started buckling around 8 a.m. in the morning.
2: We get reports from the construction that two columns buckled on the 21st floor.
0: At least 9 nearby buildings had to be evacuated, including the Hampton Inn, the Israeli consulate, and a school running a summer camp for about 400 children. Better them than me is all I can say. I am having enough trouble wrangling kittens right now. No children, please. Chris Stapleton and the Backstreet Boys are on the way. 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
0: The looking at the weather out there for you today on Mix 92.7. It is a high of 90 for us, but it's going to feel more like 95. Clear then tonight at a low 73. Then we get a chance of showers and thunderstorms, and it just won't stop until like Saturday night. Yeah, 73 overnight tonight. Tomorrow, a high of 92. But with that moisture, yeah, you're going to marinate a little bit. And 103 degree heat index values. Mobile on tonight. Keep cool. 84 right now with Chris Stapleton on Mix.
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No power on Saturn either. I mean, get a little glimpse of what that might be like living on Saturn. No power, no plumbing. Ugh. This weekend might be a better weekend to celebrate July 4th. Heart of the Lake Freedom Fest is happening on Saturday at Osage Beach City Park from 3 to 9 with fireworks about 9 o'clock. 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

0: Look, Babe, on Mix 92.7 at Chapel Roan. And when did the world stop? In 2020, I think, is when you get pretty close to it. That is when Chapel got to know someone online, and then they finally met, and she was just floating after their first kiss. But it did not last, as she shared on Rosalia's stage in Oakland.
1: I texted them and I said, what's going on? Like, we had our date, I had so much fun. And they said, I met someone.
0: Rosalia then dedicated a song to her ex, La Perla. Right now, Dave Matthews Band, Crush on Mix.

Mix 92.7 and Fergie with Big Girls Don't Cry. Nearly cried to throw out 3 steaks after the power outage over the weekend. If your fridge is looking bare and you need some help, don't miss out on the mobile food pantry details coming up on

0: It's Mix 92.7. It's Sabrina Carpenter with Please, Please, Please, one of those who appears on Madonna's album that just dropped on Thursday of last week. It's a great one, actually, if you can make it over to Spotify. I know it's there. She also did a TikTok with a live listening party with her fans, and I missed it, and I couldn't just kick myself enough for that. That was not because of the power outage, but a lot of my food in my fridge was just horrible by the time the power came back on Monday afternoon. Yeah. And, you know, what I kept, I'm not even sure I should have done that. If you're looking at your fridge and you're thinking, man, I could sure use some help, check it out. There is a mobile food pantry hitting the church at Osage Hills in Osage Beach on Friday from 1 to 3. And if you're Camden, Miller, Morgan County resident, it's free for you. Just bring something, a photo ID and the proof of residency, like your utility bill. Probably also your lease would work as well. Bring some bags, too, because you're going to need that. You ready to eat? Oh, yeah. Jimmy Eat World is coming up. It's Mix 92.7.
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Huge Mega Millions and Powerball jackpots, they're still climbing too. And if you're feeling lucky, maybe grab a ticket or two. It just keeps on getting bigger with the Mega Millions. Nobody has won since St. Patrick's Day. So $604 million minimum for the Friday draw. And then on Powerball, $434 million in the jackpot. And that one draws tonight. Yeah, so rush to your nearest convenience store, wherever you get lottery tickets. 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

0: So Ed Sheeran has basically become an honorary member of the England squad at this point. He's been showing up to their camp since 2021, and now there's word that he could pop in for a secret set at their World Cup base in Kansas before the quarterfinal.
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There is a small chance of a stray storm firing up somewhere south of us this afternoon, and if it does, it could pack a quick, gusty punch. Most of us stay dry, though. Tonight, clouds build back in with low 73. Tomorrow, watch for showers and storms popping up with partly sunny skies in between. It's going to be hot. The heat index up to 103. It is 91 now. 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

0: And you do not want to miss Aquapalooza this year. It is the 20th annual Aquapalooza, happening in just 10 days, Saturday, July 18th. Kicks off at noon at Captain Ron's. 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

0: The Emmy nominations are out, and Hacks just made history. The final season landed 24 nominations, the most comedies ever pulled in a single year. The Pitt led everything with 25 nominations. And Jason Bateman's having quite the week. 4 nominations across different shows.
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4: Look, I'm an ant. You're a wood-munching clown. So here's a number 2 pencil. Go ahead and write it down. See, ants, we love snacks, but you termites are whack. I'm having picnics in kitchens, just snacking on baseball bats. You never should have battled me. Couldn't help but eat the trees. What is all you'll ever need? Oh, you're trying to win this thing. Shoulda, coulda, woulda. Shoulda, coulda, woulda. Oh, good. Jokes about wood. Never heard that. Easy on the snacks. Just take a look at your thorax. It's dragging on the floor and scraping across the grass. Oh, no, look out. It's a third grade class with a magnifying glass. What's that? I think I hear your queen calling. Left, right, left, you little drone. You better fall in. Shoulda marched to a different drum, because I just took your army out one by one.
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If a storm does fire up somewhere south of us this afternoon, it could bring wind gusts up to 50 miles an hour. Not as strong as we saw for the weekend, but still worth paying attention. Tonight, clouds roll in with a low around 73. Tomorrow, showers and storms are possible. Partly sunny and hot with a high of 92. The heat index gets back up to 103 tomorrow. It's 91 now. 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

0: 20 years. We've been doing Aquapalooza now for 20 years. So make sure you join us Saturday, July 18th for the 20th annual Aquapalooza. Kicks off at noon at Captain Ron's. We've got live music from the Well Hungarians, the Tom Bryan Band, and from St. Louis, the classic rock tribute band Super Jam. It's three bands, 5 hours of fun, sponsored by Absolute Vodka, Malibu Rum, Codigo Tequila, and Jameson Irish Whiskey.
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you're out early tomorrow morning, watch out for some patchy fog that could develop overnight. Our low 73. Storms possible tomorrow with a high of 92. The heat index will get up to 103. 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
2: AP News, I'm Ben Thomas. Iranian state media is reporting explosions in several locations, including the port city Bandar Abbas on the Strait of Hormuz and Bushehr, home to Iran's nuclear power plant complex. This after the U.S. military announced it carried out another round of strikes. And Saga Begani reports President Trump foreshadowed it at the NATO summit in Turkey.
3: The president says the U.S. hit Iran hard last night.
4: Probably hit them hard again tonight.
3: And he's renewing old threats to target civilian infrastructure like bridges and electric plants and seize Karg Island, which includes most of Iran's oil facilities.
4: It's not a thing they can do about it.
3: His threat came hours after the president said the already shaky ceasefire with the Iranians is over.
4: Frankly, I don't want to waste my time with him.
3: Still, he'll let his envoys keep negotiating.
4: But I don't see it.
3: Sagar Meghani, Washington.
2: At the NATO summit, President Trump also announced the U.S. will allow Ukraine to manufacture its own Patriot air defense systems. NATO leaders pledged $80 billion to support Ukraine's defense needs. Trump also praised NATO members for increasing defense spending and plans to lift Syria's terrorism designation. And Lisa Dwyer reports.
5: A federal judge says writer E. Jean Carroll can be paid the $5.8 million that was set aside after a jury found that President Trump sexually abused her in 1996 and defamed her after she publicly revealed the attack. Trump's lawyers immediately appealed that order, which frees the money to be released to Carroll. Carroll's lawyers requested disbursement of the money after the Supreme Court declined to hear an appeal of the 2023 civil verdict. Trump has resumed defamatory attacks against Carroll as his lawyers consider asking the high court to reconsider its decision. I'm Lisa Dwyer.
2: This is AP News.
6: Stepping onto the boat, pushing off from the dock, tying on the perfect bait, and casting a line.
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6: 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From total joint replacement to memories that can't be replaced.
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You know, because it is the 20th annual Aquapalooza, we've got something big planned for you. 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The fun kicks off at noon with three bands and 5 hours of live music from the Well Hungarians, the Tom Bryan Band, and the classic rock tribute band Super Jam. 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

0: We've got more summer dreams for you. Another hot summer nights cruising happening Friday night on the Bagnell Dam Strip. 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

It was just two lovers sitting in the car, listening to Blonde, falling for each other. Pink and orange skies, feeling super childish. No Donald Glover. Missed call from my mother.

0: The last Movie at the Park of the summer coming up next Friday night, July 17th. 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

Overnight tonight, we'll see winds starting to blow in from the south. That's why we'll be warmer tomorrow. Overnight low tonight, 73. Storms possible tomorrow, but we'll still see some sunshine. High of 92. It's going to feel like about 103, though. 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